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1: This is Air News.
2: In NRL, the Cowboys insist they won't carry any scars into today's do-or-die clash with the Sharks. Critics have been quick to highlight North Queensland's defensive frailties after twice conceding 50 points this season. However, coach Todd Payton says anything can happen in the finals.
3: This is a new competition. Yeah, we've had some up and down moments throughout the season. I think there's probably two or three teams within the competition that haven't had those. So we're not on our own. We know our best footy is good enough and we're here to play well.
2: Bears recruit Gamet Chibasaki has received a hero's welcome in Perth. The 2025 Broncos Premiership winner says he's ready to deliver immediate success for the new NRL franchise and repay coach Mal Meninga for his show of faith.
4: What excites me is like it's being part of the being an underdog. I think me and my career have been ups and downs and people in the media talking about the Bears and the roster and stuff like that, and I'm pretty keen to show people wrong and build this club up.
2: The Crows are out to dethrone the Lions at the Gabba tonight. Forward Zach Taylor comes in while Isaac Cumming has been dropped. Crows coach Matthew Nix is confident they have what it takes despite losing their last game against the Brisbane team.
5: We played them during the year up there, so we go up to the same venue. This one's a night game. That was during the day. We took up a pretty young side into that challenge, into that one. But we're taking a different side with this time round, and we've probably got a little bit of momentum, a little bit more than we did at that point.
2: Australian Independent Radio News.
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2: In NRL, the Cowboys insist they won't carry any scars into today's do-or-die clash with the Sharks. Critics have been quick to highlight North Queensland's defensive frailties after twice conceding 50 points this season. However, coach Todd Payton says anything can happen in the finals.
3: This is a new competition. Yeah, we've had some up and down moments throughout the season. I think there's probably two or three teams within the competition that haven't had those. So we're not on our own. We know our best footy is good enough and we're here to play well.
2: Bears recruit Gamet Chibasaki has received a hero's welcome in Perth. The 2025 Broncos Premiership winner says he's ready to deliver immediate success for the new NRL franchise and repay coach Mal Meninga for his show of faith.
4: What excites me is like it's being part of the being an underdog. I think me and my career have been ups and downs and people in the media talking about the Bears and the roster and stuff like that, and I'm pretty keen to show people wrong and build this club up.
2: The Crows are out to dethrone the Lions at the Gabba tonight. Forward Zach Taylor comes in while Isaac Cumming has been dropped. Crows coach Matthew Nix is confident they have what it takes despite losing their last game against the Brisbane team.
5: We played them during the year up there, so we go up to the same venue. This one's a night game. That was during the day. We took up a pretty young side into that challenge, into that one. But we're taking a different side with this time round, and we've probably got a little bit of momentum, a little bit more than we did at that point.
2: Australian Independent Radio News.
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7: And our weather forecast for today. At the moment, we're sitting on 16 degrees. We're going to reach the high of 23 degrees. There's some light winds becoming easterly to northeasterly, 15 to 20 k's in the early afternoon, and then becoming lighter in the evening. Our forecast for tomorrow, Sunday, we're looking at 26 degrees.

And you're listening to The Sounds of MacArthur, and it's time for those requests. Our first requests were going out to Port Macquarie, and we're saying hello to Jojo. Jojo, double play from Billy Joel, A Matter of Trust, and We Didn't Start the Fire. And then we're going out to Springwood and saying hello to Dave. Dave, you wanted Banks of the Ohio, Olivia Newton-John, and SOS ABBA. If you'd like that request, 4625 2768. We'd love to hear from you.

listening to the sounds of MacArthur, and that was ABBA with SOS, and that went out to Dave listening to us there at Springwood. Now we're going out to Girraween, and we're saying hello to a beautiful lady out there, Doris. Doris, Gary Puckett in the Union Gap, Lady Willpower, and Ricky Nelson, Never Be Anyone But Yourself. This is the Sounds of MacArthur, doing it live out here at the Camden, at the Carrington Fair. Lots of people about. It's a beautiful day out, so come on out here. And we're located here in Grasmere, but to find us, you'll find us in the Eatery area. So make sure you come along and say hi to us.

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You're listening to The Sounds of MacArthur. We're doing it live out here at the Currington Fair in Grasmere. And now our next request, we're going out to Brookvale and we're saying hello to Joanne. Joanne, you want a Joe Cocker, So Good to Me, and Elvis Presley, Danny Boy. And then we're going out to Reevesby and we're saying hello to Tony. Tony, you wanted Dean Martin, My Shoes Keep Walking Back to You, and Randy Travers, Old Pair of Shoes. Now, if you'd like a request on today's show, the number is 4625-2768. And if you're coming on out here, there's a great day out, beautiful day. So there's lots of stalls for you to have a look at. And also you'll find us in the eatery area in Section M. This is The Sounds of MacArthur.

You're listening to The Sounds of MacArthur, and that was Randy Travers, Like an Old Pair of Shoes. Now we're going out to Grasmere, and we're saying hello to Bob and Jenny. Now for Jenny, we've got Wonderful World, Louis Armstrong, and for Bob, Always on My Mind, Elvis Presley. And then we're going out to West Hoxton, and we're saying hello to John and Sue. Sue, you wanted Mississippi, Pussycat. And for John, Don Williams, Amanda, Light of My Life. This is The Sounds of MacArthur. We're doing it live out here at the Carrington Fair in Grasmere. If you're coming on out, make sure you pop around near the eatery area and say hi to us here.

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2: Hello, I'm Kim Cartwright. There are calls for an appeal against the jail sentence given to a man who murdered a New South Wales childcare worker. Jamel Wells reports.
3: Daniel Billings has been jailed for up to 28 years after fatally stabbing his ex-partner Molly Ticehurst while on bail for domestic violence offences. A judge discounted the sentence from 35 years due to his guilty plea. Independent State MP Phil Donato says the sentence won't deter others.
4: What's the point of having life sentences if the courts don't impose them?
3: Mr. Donato, a former prosecutor, says the DPP should appeal against the sentence. Jamel Wells reporting.
2: Ausgrid is being accused of putting profits before people after a pay rise for executives. Unions are questioning the 30% increase as staff raise safety concerns. The Electrical Trade Union's Tara Coote says the New South Wales government should intervene.
5: Ausgrid management keep choosing profits over safety, and they keep making money off the workers' safety, but also the public safety.
2: A split has emerged within One Nation over the party's treatment of Liberal MP Andrew Hastie. The former elite soldier is demanding the party remove a cartoon on its social media channels that labels him a traitor. One Nation leader Pauline Hanson is refusing to budge. However, high-profile One Nation recruit Barnaby Joyce has told News 24 he's sorry if Mr. Hastie is offended.
6: I apologise. It's nothing to do with me, but I apologise. And obviously, I don't believe Mr. Hastie's a traitor. Of course, that's an absurdity. He's not.
7: Should One Nation remove the cartoon?
6: That's beyond my pay grade, that, isn't it? I don't speak for Pauline, and that's a question for her.
2: Australia's domestic spy agency has disrupted more than a dozen activities which could have led to terror attacks since the Bondi massacre in December last year. ASIO boss Mike Burgess telling the Mitchell Unlimited podcast they've stopped some concerning behaviour before it could escalate.
8: Since Bondi, my agency and the police have prevented, so things not actively in plan, but activities of individuals that could have led to an attack. 16 of those events have been stopped by the police and security service since Bondi. If they left unchecked, they could have left to a terrorist attack, which would have been in some shape or form that would have resulted in the harm or loss of life.
2: The WA government has granted police the power to beef up security around Australia's largest land-based defence expo happening in Perth next month. Bianca Carbone with more.
9: More than 10,000 people are expected to visit the Perth Convention and Exhibition Centre for the Land Forces event in early October. A bill passed in Parliament overnight allows an exclusion zone to be set up around the Defence Expo for 10 days. Police can ban people from the area, including rough sleepers, and confiscate several items, including speakers, microphones and weapons. There will be a designated area for protests. Anti-war protesters rioted outside the expo in Melbourne 2 years ago, injuring dozens of people. WA's Deputy Premier Rita Saffiotti says the new legislation will protect people's wellbeing.
10: This is about supporting community safety and making sure that the event can run smoothly.
2: This is Air National.
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2: In NRL, the Newcastle Knights have ended the South Sydney Rabbitohs season with a 2010 win. Knights 5-8, Fletcher Sharp says it's proof they can never be underestimated.
12: It's an unreal feeling, the song going around the stadium now. We spoke about it all week, we were written off by everyone, but troops out, but that's been us the whole year. Next man up mentality, we're confident in our footy.
2: Meanwhile, in NRLW, the Raiders defeated West's Tigers 22-10 in Sydney. The Dockers have bounced back to defeat the Cats in their AFL semi-final encounter. Julian Marcus reports.
1: It was a semi-final full of swings and roundabouts as the Dockers raced out to a 31-point lead before Geelong reeled them back in the third quarter. But as Wolfie time rang around Optus Stadium, it was the minor premiers who punched their ticket into the final four, with Fremantle winning by 14 points over Geelong to book a preliminary final place against the Sydney Swans next week.
2: In AFLW, Dockers midfielder Meg Kaufman says the team are tracking well as the halfway point of their season looms. Fremantle have won two of their four games to start their campaign in what's a 12-round season. Kaufman will celebrate her 50th game for the club against Essendon and says they're playing good footy but can still improve.
13: I think we're getting better and better each game and starting to really show the kind of footy that we've worked really hard on in the pre-season, and so want to keep building and get that four-quarter effort definitely after last week and show, yeah, what we're really about.
2: Australian Independent Radio News.
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14: And our weather forecast at the moment, we're sitting on 19 degrees. We're going to get to the high of 23 degrees. We've got a beautiful sunny day out here. The winds will become east, northeasterly 15 to 20 k's in the early afternoon and then becoming lighter this evening. Our forecast for tomorrow, Sunday, we're looking at 26 degrees, the chance of a morning fog, but it'll be a mostly sunny day.

time for our requests, and we're saying hello to Kathy and Dad, and they wanted Folsom Prison Blues, Johnny Cash. Well, that's lined up for you. Then we're going out to Brownlow Hill and saying hello to Terry. Terry, you wanted Freddie and the Dreamers, You Were Made for Me, and Brown Eyed Girl, Darren Coggan, and that's for your wife who you're thinking of, Marilyn. It'll be her birthday tomorrow. Then we're going out to Mount Druitt, and we're saying hello to Joe out there. You wanted Aphrodite's Child with Spring, Summer, Winter and Fall, and Bobby Darin, Come September. You're listening to The Sounds of MacArthur. We're doing it live out here at the Carrington Fair in Grasmere. So come on out here. It's a beautiful day, and say hi to us.

And you're listening to The Sounds of MacArthur, and that was Bobby Darin and his orchestra with Come September, and that went out to Joe listening to us there at Mount Druitt. Now we've got to say hello to a beautiful couple out there at Elderslie, Colleen and John, and you wanted Foster and Alan, Gypsy Rover, and Al Martino, I Have But One Heart. Then we're going over to Erskine Park and saying hello to Hannah, and you wanted I'm Counting on You, J-O-K. And then we're going out to Mulgoa and we're saying hello to Doris. Now, Doris, you wanted Elvis Presley, My Baby Love Me, and the Beach Boys, Help Me Rhonda. You're listening to The Sounds of MacArthur, where we're doing it live out here at Grasmere at the Carrington Fair. So come on out here. It's a beautiful day. Lots of stalls for you to have a look at. Lots of things for sale. And once you're tired, come on over to the eatery area, grab yourself something to eat and sit by and listen to us, and make sure you pop on over and say hi to us here in the Sounds of MacArthur tent. Hello. If you'd like a request, 462527 68.

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And you're listening to the Sounds of MacArthur. We were doing it live out here at the Currington Fair in Grasmere. Well, lots of people walking it about. So why don't you come and join everyone? It's a beautiful day out here. But make sure you come along and say hi to us here, and you'll find us in the eatery area. Now we've got to say hello to Joe from Mulgoa. Joe, you wanted I Can't Stop Loving You, J-O-K, and the Three Rivers Hotel, Slim Dusty. And then we're saying hello to Betty from Camden and Lee, our favourite district reporter. And they're in the car together and they wanted to hear Highway to Hell. We don't usually play that here. And that's AC/DC. You're listening to The Sounds of MacArthur.

And that went out to John at Blandy. You're listening to the Sounds of MacArthur, where we're doing it live out here at the Carrington Fair in Grasmere. So come on out here. It's a beautiful day out here. And make sure you stop by and say hello to us at the Sounds of MacArthur tent. Now, John, you also wanted In the Misty Moonlight, Jerry Wallace. That's lined up, ready to go. Then we're going out to Rossmore and saying hello to Danny. Now, Danny, you wanted Johnny Cash, Ring of Fire, and Fats Domino, Be My Guest Tonight. And then we're saying hello to Agnes. Now, Agnes, you've dedicated these two songs to your beautiful granddaughter, Scarlett, who's making her first communion this weekend. And the first one was Cliff Richard, Congratulations, and Beautiful in My Eyes, Joshua Catterson. This is the Sounds of MacArthur.

I could be happy in one little room with only a table and chair, as happy as I'd be in a kingdom by the sea. Darling, if you were there. And I could be rich, or I could be poor, but if you were by my side, I could be any place in this whole wide world, and I know I'd be satisfied.

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1: This is Air News.
2: Hello. I'm Kim Cartwright. A teenage boy has been charged with murder after a man was shot dead in Sydney's West. Sarah Wiedersehen reports.
3: Emergency services were called to a home in Merrylands West last week where a 40-year-old man was found with a fatal gunshot wound. Following investigations, police arrested an 18-year-old man alongside a 19-year-old associate in West Hoxton. Detectives seized a drone during the operation. It's alleged the 18-year-old operated the device to assist in the execution of the murder. He's been refused bail on charges of murder and participating in a criminal group and will face court today. Sarah Wiedersehen, Sydney.
2: One Nation MP, Barnaby Joyce, has apologised to Liberal member Andrew Hastie after the minor party called the former soldier a traitor. The slur was made in a cartoon posted on One Nation's social media channels. His One Nation colleague, Sean Bell, telling News 24, Mr Hastie is overreacting.
4: I don't think the party has anything to apologise for. I think people should go and watch the cartoon. It takes the mickey out of everyone. Mr Hastie has had problems with One Nation for a very long time now. Mm. And that cartoon has been out for a very long time.
2: A quarter of a century on from the 9/11 attacks, Australia's spy chief says our country is better equipped to confront the threat of terrorism. ASIO boss Mike Burgess telling the Mitchell Unlimited podcast, Australia is in a stronger position than it was back then.
5: Because we have better capabilities as a result of 9/11 and the investments and the action taken since then. And yes, Bin Laden was found. Al-Qaeda isn't what it was yesterday. ISIL's caliphate was defeated through the last 25 years, so we're in a better place, but unfortunately violent extremism and transnational terrorism still exists.
2: The sentence for a man who murdered a country New South Wales childcare worker has been criticised as inadequate. Daniel Billings has been jailed for up to 28 years for fatally stabbing Molly Ticehurst while on bail for domestic violence. His sentence was discounted from 35 years due to his guilty plea. Dozens of 000 calls struggled to connect to emergency services following an Optus outage across multiple states. The telco confirmed the technical failure lasted over an hour, impacting customers in Victoria, South Australia, Tasmania and the Northern Territory. Victoria Police were notified of nearly 40 affected calls on Friday evening, prompting officers to carry out welfare checks. Optus says a network issue resulted in intermittent call dropouts. About one third of surveyed small businesses have considered closing their doors in the last 12 months. The Australian Chamber of Commerce and Industry has released new research showing the nation's small businesses are more stressed than last year due to increasing costs and red tape. The Chamber's CEO, Andrew McKellar, says many small businesses are at breaking point.
6: Our research shows is that nearly two thirds of all small businesses are saying that rising costs are one of the top pressures that they're facing at the moment. Cash flow is an issue, along with the impact of increasing compliance and red tape.
2: This is Air National.
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2: In NRL last year's Wooden Spooners, Newcastle will march on to week two of the finals after a convincing 20-10 win over the Rabbitohs. Leonie Kay reports.
8: A double to Jermaine McEwen and 285 run metres from Kalyn Ponga laid the platform for the Knights' first finals victory away from home since 2013. On Fox Footy, Fletcher Sharp was delighted with the win.
9: Yeah, it's an unreal feeling. The song going around the stadium now. We spoke about it all week. We're written off by everyone, but
1: troops out, but that's been us the whole year. Next man up mentality. We're confident in our footy, and I think that showed tonight.
2: Fremantle kept their premiership hopes alive with a 14-point win over Geelong in Perth. Key forward Josh Tracy says they were hungry after last week's shock loss.
9: Stoked that we had a win, but we've still got more to achieve. And yeah, we take it in our stride. No doubt a lot of confidence is going to come out of it. But, you know, we've still got bigger and better things to go and chase.
2: Celebrations are continuing across Melbourne following the success of the first ever NFL match at the MCG. The San Francisco 49ers beat the LA Rams 27-7 in front of 100,000 fans. 49ers coach Kyle Shanahan says he was impressed with how the crowd embraced the game.
10: It seemed pretty packed and full in pregame warm-ups, which we usually tailgate a little bit longer. So that was cool. The stadium was awesome, just how filled it was and how high it was. It felt gladiator-ish. The difference for us is just how big your guys' footy fields are.
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11: And our weather forecast. At the moment, we're sitting on 20 degrees. We're going to reach the high of 23 degrees. It's a beautiful sunny day out here. And the winds later on will pick up to northeasterly 15 to 20 k's. Our forecast for tomorrow, let's have a look. Tomorrow we're going to reach the high of 26 degrees and a mostly sunny day.

And you're listening to The Sounds of MacArthur, and that was Joshua Caddison, Beautiful in My Eyes, and that went out to Scarlett, and that's Agnes's granddaughter. Now we're saying hello to Winston from Fairfield. Winston, you wanted Elvis Presley, She's Not You, and Daniel O'Donnell, Footsteps Walking Away. And then we're going out to Coppity and saying hello to Marjorie. Marjorie, you wanted You're the Reason, and that's lined up. And Kaz and Shirley from Camden, we've got Sharon O'Neill with Words.

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0: are listening to The Sounds of MacArthur, where we're doing it live out here at the Carrington Fair. Well, we're in the Camden area anyway, Camden LGE, and we're here in Grasmere. Lots of people have been coming by. It's been great speaking with everyone. And now we've got to say hello to Diane from Southwest Rocks, and Diane's put her song request through on her Facebook page.
1: Yes, she has, through the Sounds of MacArthur's Facebook page, and she's requested some Eddie Fisher.
0: Okay, so we've got Eddie Fisher lined up for you, Diane, and it's been really great out here today, hasn't it, Teach?
1: It's very busy.
0: Tommy, are you going to do your show here?
1: Hopefully.
0: Going to stick around?
1: Hopefully we don't lose power or something.
0: Well, what
1: something
0: if I pull
1: happens?
0: That plug out, what will happen to you?
1: Well, if you're pulling it out, anything's possible.
0: Well, hopefully I won't touch any of the plugs, and you'll still be able to get the Rock Revival show this afternoon.
1: Oh, we'll still get it to air, no worries.
0: Okay.

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Some of them honking, some just wave high. It seems like life and the cars both just passed me by. Hitchhiker, you know, no special place to be going. I just go whichever way the wind's blowing. It's hot today, I'd kinda like to be where it's snowing. Well, I don't know, maybe I'll just stay here where the green grass is growing. Hey, here comes another car. I wonder, is he slowing down? Hitchhiker?

You're listening to The Sounds of MacArthur, where we're doing it live out here at the Carrington Fair in Grasmere. It's time for me to say farewell, though. Coming up after me now, you've got TJ. TJ will continue on with the Rock Revival, and he'll be doing it out here as well. And it is a request show. After TJ, we've got Shaky on between 4 and 7. I'll be back again tomorrow morning between 9 and 10 with the gospel program. God bless all.

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1: This is Air News.
2: Hello, I'm Kim Cartwright. Police have conducted several welfare checks after an Optus outage left dozens of 000 callers unable to connect to emergency services. Optus confirmed the outage lasted 1 hour and 16 minutes on Friday, affecting some customers in Victoria, South Australia, Tasmania and the Northern Territory. Victoria Police completed welfare checks after the telco provided them with details of 39 callers. Optus says a network issue resulted in intermittent call dropouts. An ATO staff member has been charged with corruption-related offences. Amy Drew with more.
3: Charges were laid against the Gold Coast man following a joint investigation by the National Anti-Corruption Commission, Federal Police and the Tax Office. It's alleged the 32-year-old unlawfully disclosed official information to organised crime associates. Multiple electronic devices were seized by investigators during a search warrant at his Surfers Paradise home, where alleged child abuse material was also identified. He's facing 19 charges in total, including 15 counts of using a carriage service for child abuse material, which carries a maximum penalty of 15 years imprisonment. The employee has been suspended without pay and will face court later this month. Amy Drew reporting.
2: Friends of Forbes woman Molly Ticehurst say the sentence given to her killer is a chance to move forward. Daniel Billings has been jailed for up to 28 years for fatally stabbing the childcare worker while on bail for domestic violence in 2024. Outside court, friend Aidan Clark said it's been a long 2.5 years.
4: We can now start to begin the next process for everybody. Probably learning that this has happened, it's done. We now have to begin the process of knowing that Molly isn't here anymore.
2: Australia's peak housing groups are urging the federal government to reverse its newly passed housing tax reforms. Independent modelling claims Labor's budget reforms will reduce the number of new homes built. Master Builders Chief Executive Danita Warne says the measures are worsening the housing crisis.
5: The restriction on self-managed super funds to no longer borrow to invest in residential housing. We're now seeing rents increase $10 per week. We need to be turbocharging investment in housing as opposed to restricting it.
2: Australians living with a type of motor neurone disease will soon have access to a cheaper treatment. Qalsody helps slow the progression of the disease and maintains muscle function. The injection will be available for about 70 patients a year. Federal Health Minister Mark Butler says it will be listed on the PBS from October.
6: But without the PBS listing, it would cost patients about $28,000 every single script. It will now, from the 1st of October, be available at the just PBS price of $25.
2: This is Air National. In NRL, the Cowboys insist they won't carry any scars into today's do-or-die clash with the Sharks. Critics have been quick to highlight North Queensland's defensive frailties after twice conceding 50 points this season. However, coach Todd Payton says anything can happen in the finals.
7: This is a new competition. Yeah, we've had some up-and-down moments throughout the season. I think there's probably two or three teams within the competition that haven't had those. So we're not on our own. We know our best footy's good enough and we're here to play well.
2: Bears recruit Gamet Chibasaki has received a hero's welcome in Perth. The 2025 Broncos Premiership winner says he's ready to deliver immediate success for the new NRL franchise and repay coach Mal Meninga for his show of faith.
8: What excites me is like it's being part of being an underdog. I think me and my career have been ups and downs and people in the media talking about the Bears and the roster and stuff like that, and I'm pretty keen to show people wrong and build this club up.
2: The Crows are out to dethrone the Lions at the Gabba tonight. Forward Zach Taylor comes in while Isaac Cumming has been dropped. Crows coach Matthew Nix is confident they have what it takes despite losing their last game against the Brisbane team.
9: We played them during the year up there, so we go up to the same venue. This one's a night game. That was during the day. We took up a pretty young side into that one. But we're taking a different side with us this time round, and we've probably got a little bit of momentum, a little bit more than we did at that point.
2: Australian Independent Radio News.
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Revival on your Saturday afternoon. Good afternoon. Welcome to the show. If you'd like to make a request today, you can call the studios like normal on 02-4625-2768. But if you do call, just be extra patient today because we are broadcasting live from the Carrington Fair at Carrington. And we're in the Section M, which is where all the food eatery is. So come down and say hi. If not, and if you still want to request a song, feel free to. The phone booth lady is standing by to take your call, and she will enter your call. So just be patient with her, that's for sure. She's only got small fingers. On today's show, we've got your usual request, and we're going to continue the music right now with Bad Finger and a song called Day After Day.

kitchen, cooking up a roast or Vegemite on toast. Just you and me, a cup of tea. Later on, we'll settle down and mull up on the porch and watch the possums play.

0: as we broadcast live from Currington for the Currington Fair. And what a magnificent day it is out in Currington at the moment. So come down and say hello. We'd love that to see you. Cole, it's going to be your turn right now after the break. We are going to be hearing your request. And then straight after you, Cole, if I've got it lined up correctly, we'll be going over to you, Joanna Brookvale. 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
3: 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Thank you so much for your request on this Saturday afternoon. I've just remembered something, and I should be able to bring it up quickly as I talk anyway. If you'd like to make a request, you can give us a call on 02-4625-2768 is the number to call. And welcome to all the community stations that are listening and taking the show this afternoon. It's good to have you on board and all the listeners, because they make the show each and every week on your Saturday for this show to operate. And I just got to get the mouse to work in the same order as my hand wants to go, and we should be able to make it happen. We should be able to put that there. No, that doesn't want to function. That's all right, we'll just go directly to her. Hello, phone booth lady.
4: Where's my intro?
3: Your intro is a bit lost at the moment, but we can talk to you and play the intro as soon as we find.
4: No, that's quite fine. What a beautiful day out here. We're doing it live out at Carrington Fair in Grasmere. It's been a very busy day. It's a beautiful day. And it's been great meeting a lot of the local people. They've been coming up and saying hi to us, putting in requests, plus talking to people on the telephone and grabbing requests. I've got to ask, though, to each of the listeners phoning through, if they can have a bit of patience when they do ring through, because we haven't got a landline. I'm relying on my mobile, and it's difficult.
3: Yeah, that's got to be pretty patient. But hang on a second, we've got to do this. It's tradition. We can't break it.

0: is.
1: There's my theme. I'm happy now.
0: You're happy now?
1: I'm allowed to speak to you now.
0: Good. You can let Shaky out of the cupboard now. Oh, he got out of the cupboard.
1: He got out early. Hey, how did he get out?
0: Yeah, how did you get out?
1: Go back to let him out.
0: We'll have to ask him that question shortly.
1: Yeah, we'll have to do that. But it's lovely. Got so many requests coming through already, Teach.
0: Yeah, and also we're running a little raffle thing here too to raise money for the MacArthur Station.
1: That's right. We've got to raise quite a bit of funds.
0: We do. And who are the people that have helped us so far? Let's give them some recognition. We have the sheet.
1: Got to thank Caddy, who's been doing a lot of legwork, and also Narelle, and the people that have donated to us. We've got Kmart that's given us a voucher.
0: Yeah.
1: We've also got Bunnings that have given us a voucher as well. The Camden Hotel have given us they've given us a voucher. And
0: because without these companies, they're the ones that are supporting us in this thing.
1: Yeah, and we've also got a bottle of champagne there as well, and some lady packs. So, got some quite good prizes that have been donated.
0: Yep.
1: And we've got to thank all those that have been supporting us and buying the raffle tickets as well.
0: Yeah, it's been fantastic as well.
1: So, without people putting in their hand and in the pockets.
0: That's right.
1: We wouldn't be able to start raising funds.
0: And yeah, so if you're cruising around the local area, or maybe just driving by to go somewhere else, swing by Camden, come up to Carrington, and cruise the fair, come and say hi to us, and then continue on your way.
1: Or you might just like to donate. You don't have to actually buy a raffle ticket. Exactly. You might just want to donate.
0: You just might want to donate, and it all adds up come into the day.
1: Because I think we need to gather about 200,000, don't we?
0: To do the job properly, yeah.
1: Yeah.
0: Close to it anyway.
1: Yeah, quite a lot of money. But if you'd like a request on today's show, quite simple, 02-4625-2768.
0: Is the number to call. Yeah, and we've got to say hello to Agnes, to Rosmore, and also Denny, and they have requested the Archies with Sugar Sugar, the Ronettes, and also some Craig Douglas, and here they are right now on the Rock Revival.

0: The sounds of MacArthur, serving Sydney's southwest since 1989.
1: This is Air News.
2: Hello there, I'm Sean Bindley. The world has paused to remember the events of September 11, 25 years on from history's deadliest terrorist attack. Commemorative events have taken place at New York's Ground Zero, the Pentagon, and Pennsylvania, honouring the nearly 3,000 lives that were lost. Moments of silence were observed at the exact times of the four airplane impacts, as family members read aloud the names of victims. Channel 7's US Bureau Chief, Marley Hogan, is on the ground in New York. He says it's been an extremely emotional day.
3: Even though it's been 25 years, so many people really feeling like it felt just like yesterday. We spoke to some firefighters who were the first on the scene, and some of the stories and the moments they were describing to us, they break your heart, and you can see how they are still really dealing with this moment.
2: A split has emerged within One Nation over the party's treatment of Liberal MP Andrew Hastie. The former SAS soldier is demanding the party remove a cartoon on its social media channels that label him a traitor. One Nation leader Pauline Hanson has refused to budge, and her Senate colleague Sean Bell is backing her in. But high-profile One Nation recruit Barnaby Joyce told News 24 he's sorry if Hastie is offended.
4: I apologise. It had nothing to do with me, but I apologise. And obviously I don't believe Mr. Hastie's a traitor. Of course, that's an absurdity. He's not.
5: Should One Nation remove the cartoon?
4: That's beyond my pay grade, that, isn't it? I don't speak for Pauline, and that's a question for her.
2: The Australian Chamber of Commerce is calling on governments to do everything possible to keep small businesses open. New research shows about one-third of small businesses have considered closing their doors in the last 12 months due to increasing cost pressures and red tape. 25% are said to be considering closure within the next year. The Australian Chamber of Commerce CEO Andrew McKellar says small businesses deserve a fair go.
6: We don't want to see small businesses becoming the punching bag in the economy. We've got to make it easier for small business to make ends meet, to reduce the complexity and the layers of red tape that they're having to deal with at the moment.
2: First Nations people living in metropolitan Perth are being urged to check they're up to date with their diphtheria vaccinations. WA Health has confirmed a second recent case in the city, bringing the state's total for the year to 240. Symptoms include a sore throat, a mild fever and skin infections, which can take a long time to heal. Chief Health Officer Claire Helpach says doctors are now being more vigilant when seeing these symptoms.
7: We're encouraging clinicians, even in Perth at this point in time, to think about diphtheria and test for it.
2: New South Wales police have carried out their first major enforcement blitz using upgraded powers that allow non-compliant e-bikes to be seized and destroyed. Officers targeted hotspots across Sydney's northern beaches. Following complaints of reckless riding, 36 illegal e-bikes were seized. Assistant Police Commissioner David Driver says this is the first of several operations in the pipeline.
8: We wish we didn't have to run them. We would like everyone to make sure that they do buy a compliant e-bike. As indicated, there's been a number of complaints from the public. Sadly, there have been fatalities and serious injuries stemming from the use of e-bikes. We want to make sure people use our roads in a safe way and don't put anyone else at risk.
2: This is Air National News. In AFL news, Adelaide have made one change ahead of their semi-final against Brisbane at the Gabba this evening. Small forward Zach Taylor has been recalled to the side after overcoming a hamstring strain suffered in the Crows' round 24 win over GWS. Isaac Cumming has been omitted. Fremantle avoided a straight sets final exit last night with an exhilarating 14-point win over Geelong. Dane Mepham reports.
9: It was a vastly different-looking Dockers outfit who started fast with some big names putting last week behind them. Shea Bolton provided the magic early, booting two quick goals on his way to a team-high 26 disposals. Luke Jackson was dominant in the ruck and around the ground, finishing with 35 hitouts, while Patrick Voss also responded, kicking four majors of his own, helping his side to a whopping 120-106 win. For the Cats, Bailey Smith worked hard all night, collecting 29 touches, while Ollie Henry kicked five goals. Fremantle will travel to Sydney next week to face the Swans for a place in the grand final. Dame FM, Perth.
2: Wayne Bennett has launched an attack on the NRL's bunker after the Rabbitohs 20-10 finals loss to the Knights last night. The supercoach was left fuming after a disallowed second-half try that would have levelled the score. Winger Alex Johnson ruled to have dropped the ball. The Rabbitohs boss calling for the video ref to be scrapped completely.
10: I want to know who's reffing the game. Is it the bunker or is it the referee? Because in the case of Alex Johnson, one there, or Matt Sullivan, Yeah, Water Troy.
2: Australian Independent Radio News.
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11: And on your Saturday afternoon, it's 22 degrees here in Camden. Lovely day today. Overnight lows of 5 degrees tonight, mostly sunny tomorrow. And what you got right now is what you're going to get tomorrow. And Monday, predicting a late shower, which means you ain't going to get it.

0: You are listening to the sounds of Willie Nelson on your Saturday afternoon, broadcasting live here from the Camden Fair. Lovely day today. And I found something. There you go. Look at that. It is time for the raffles.
1: That's right. And we'll get Narelle to draw the first raffle ticket, Narelle. And our first prize
0: is
1: The Kmart $100 voucher is going to go to...
0: It's going to be...
1: Yeah.
2: Carrington lady. Dawson. She's in Carrington reception. Grassmere Terrace, Unit 44.
0: Cool.
1: Okay, so someone from Carrington won the first one.
0: So there you go. Congratulations to that lady there who won the Kmart voucher. Okay, the next one.
2: Next one is a Jody Miller. Jody Miller, if you're here, come and win a prize.
0: So congratulations to Jody Miller for winning a prize.
2: Yep.
0: And now the one for the Camden Hotel.
2: Jessica Smith.
0: So congratulations, Jessica Smith, for winning the Camden Hotel. $100 for down there.
2: Pick out the last one for the bottle of champagne. Sandra Morris.
0: And congratulations, Sandra, for the champagne from BWS, who were kindly donated all their prices. So there you go. You are listening to the Rock Revival on your Saturday afternoon. It was great to see all that. So let's get some more music on the radio. Here's one for you, Graham.

listening to the sounds of Alan Jackson and that song called Remember When on your Saturday afternoon. And where was that song going over to? That was Coonabarra Brin. So good to hear from the Coonabarra Brin people on this Saturday afternoon. And now we continue off. Is it around the same area? Yep. Same area, different street. Oh, sister, there you go, next door. And we're going to be hearing from Paul McCartney and a song called Mullin King Tie. And here it is on The Rock Revival.

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Lucky I saw that just in the nick of time. There's Lee Kurtigan and that song called Boys from the Bush. And also back there we had She's My Ute. I'm pretty sure we played that one. Yeah, we did. And that was going out to the people who have requested Lee Kurtigan. You know who you are. Thank you so much for your request. Coming up shortly for Andy at Bega, we have got some Alan Jackson and Where Were You? When the world stopped, I think it's called. Is it called that? Where were you when the world stopped turning? Yeah, and that was for September 11. Didn't he write that one for? I think it was too. Yeah, and hard to believe it was 25 years already, boy, since that disaster happened over in the States. You are listening to The Rock Revival on your Saturday afternoon. Let's continue the music right now. Here's some Elvis and She's Not You. Oh, I'm glad she's not. Her head.

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4: Hello there, I'm Sean Bindley. Energy Minister Chris Bowen has described the latest escalation in the Middle East conflict as disturbing. Iran-backed Houthi rebels have taken control of several key islands in the Red Sea, including Perim Island. The capture threatens a key global trade route, which is used to export much of Saudi Arabia's oil. Energy Minister Chris Bowen says the government is monitoring the situation closely.
5: The situation is getting worse in the Middle East. The dispute between Saudi Arabia, involving Saudi Arabia and the Houthis, is doing nothing to improve the fuel supply around the world.
4: Despite the developments, Mr. Bowen insists our fuel stocks remain stable, with 41 days worth of petrol in reserve, 32 of diesel, and 30 days worth of jet fuel. Solemn services have taken place across the US to mark 25 years since the September 11 terrorist attacks. Family members gathered at New York's Ground Zero, the Pentagon, and Shanksville, Pennsylvania to read aloud the names of the nearly 3,000 victims. The presidents and world leaders paying tribute to those who perished, as well as historic first responders. Meanwhile, Donald Trump's pledge to give every American adult $5,000 if Republicans hold Congress in the midterm elections could cost more than $1.2 trillion, with no clear plan to pay for it. Legal experts have questioned whether the president even has the authority to authorize such a payment, since the US Constitution requires Congress to approve government spending. Bond markets have already reacted, with yields on benchmark 10-year Treasury bonds ticking up on Thursday. Reporter Nick Harper is in Washington. He says Democratic Congressman Dan Goldman has called the proposal corrupt and illegal, though some legal experts say the president may be on the right side of the law.
6: There's also a lot of confusion about exactly what this is called, because the president wants to call it a dividend. His critics are calling it quite simply a bribe. Dan Goldman, a Democrat congressman, has said that this proposal is corrupt and blatantly illegal. And there is therefore that fear that really he's trying to buy American votes. So many legal experts have weighed in on this today. Some are divided. Some admit that there is certainly a fine line, but also some think that the president is on the right side of the law with this proposal.
4: Closer to home, and police have carried out several welfare checks after another Optus outage left dozens of 000 callers unable to connect to emergency services. Optus confirming the outage lasted an hour and a quarter yesterday and affected customers in South Australia, Victoria, Tasmania, and the Northern Territory. To Queensland, where a man has been charged with murder after another man was found dead in a unit in Townsville. Emergency services were called to the scene in Heatley, where they found a 53-year-old man with life-threatening injuries. He died at the scene, while the 47-year-old man known to him was arrested and refused bail ahead of a court appearance today. And there are calls for an appeal against the jail sentence given to a man who murdered a New South Wales childcare worker. Jamel Wells reports.
7: Daniel Billings has been jailed for up to 28 years after fatally stabbing his ex-partner Molly Ticehurst while on bail for domestic violence offences. A judge discounted the sentence from 35 years due to his guilty plea. Independent State MP Phil Donato says the sentence won't deter others.
8: What's the point of having life sentences if the courts don't impose them?
7: Mr. Donato, a former prosecutor, says the DPP should appeal against the sentence.
4: This is Air National News. Firstly to tennis, and all four finals places in the singles draw have now been filled at Flushing Meadows. Air Sports' Paul Walsh has the details.
9: 23-year-old Ben Shelton has blasted his way into his first Grand Slam final after defeating fellow American Francis Tiafoe in four sets, 4-6, 6-3, 6-3, 7-5, and will now meet the reigning French Open champion Alexander Zverev in Sunday's final after his straight sets victory over Kalin Kachanov 6-3, 7-6, 7-6. Day 14 will see the women's final played out between Arina Sabalenka and Elena Rybakina. They have met on 18 previous occasions, and Rybakina knows exactly what she needs to do.
3: I will need to come with all the energy I will have, bring my best serve against Arina, but I definitely will try my best and give it all.
9: Paul Walsh for Air Sport.
4: In AFL, Brisbane coach Chris Fagan says there's no guarantee his team will automatically bounce back after last week's humbling loss to Sydney.
10: Credit to the group, that is what they usually do. But just because we've done it in the past doesn't guarantee that it's going to happen tomorrow. We need to turn up ready to go. It's all about action. It's not about talk. It's not about anything other than getting out there and playing with energy and effort.
4: The Lions take on Adelaide in a semi-final encounter at the Gabba this evening. The Cats season is over, beaten by the Dockers last night by 14 points. Australian Independent Radio News.
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12: That's a nice little sign driving by. There you go. The weather at the moment inside the Cairns. Whoops. Touch bag goes one way, I'll go the other. At the moment, it's okay. The 23 degrees it's currently sitting on, and a nice sunny day. Check. Overnight lows, it's going to get to the low of 5. And tomorrow, pretty much what you see today is what you're going to get tomorrow.

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1: It's beautiful out here in Grasmere.
0: I know. And we got to thank a few people. I'll do it right now. Why not? For all the helpers here today that made this broadcast for Carrington and the radio station, and talking for the Sounds of MacArthur.
1: No, these headphones, every time I move.
0: 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Oh, is that your bones?
1: Could be my bones in my head.
0: Click, click, clack. What's that song we can play?
1: Clickety clack.
0: The Four Hills.
1: Going clickety clack.
0: What's that song? I can't think who sings it now. Horse and cart sounds like. To that. Okay. But anyway, a big thanks to Kamalina, who's done her Saturday morning show out here. Also, Caddy, she's ran around all day trying to sell raffle tickets to help raise money for the Sounds of MacArthur and our little prizes. And also, Narelle, she was a huge part of it as well. And Glenn, if you're listening, thank you so much, Glenn. You actually got our bums in here. And Shaky, he came through and assisted.
1: Ian Donaghy.
0: Ian Donaghy for coming through as well. And also Steve Hammond. And our treasurer, who's here, Eshin. And what he's done as well.
1: That's right. We've got to thank you as well, Teach. Without you,
0: they wouldn't be set up.
1: We wouldn't be set up.
0: We'll have the bags, we'll have the tent, but it'll all be in pieces.
1: That's right. And no music going through to our listeners.
0: That's right.
1: Isn't it sad you're sitting here now watching everything coming down?
0: I know. Well, be back
1: end of
0: next
1: the day
0: year.
1: Everyone's what? Starting to pull all the tents and everything down,
0: and the music lives on.
1: Yes,
0: there you go.
1: We've still got half an hour of music.
0: We still do. Most certainly do. Let's get some more music. Speaking of music, and here it is for you on The Rock Revival.

There's Kids in the Kitchen. You are listening to the Rock Revival on your Saturday. Well, that's about all for me for this Saturday afternoon. Stand by for Shaggy. He's on your radio straight after Bruce Springsteen here at the Rock Revival.

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2: Hello there, I'm Sean Bindley. Tens of thousands of people across the US have paused to mark the 25th anniversary of the September 11 terror attacks, which killed nearly 3,000 people. The US Vice President, J.D. Vance, has attended a commemoration ceremony at Ground Zero alongside former presidents Bill Clinton, George W. Bush, and Barack Obama. President Trump attended a service at the Pentagon with his wife Melania. Defense Secretary Pete Hegseth says September 11 was one of the darkest days in the nation's history, and they will never forget.
3: Evil did not get the last word. It never has, and it never will. 25 years later, America is stronger than ever before, tall and proud.
2: A Hong Kong court has sentenced three organizers of the territory's annual Tiananmen Square vigil to between 5 and 7 years in prison for inciting subversion under Beijing's national security laws. The three activists, Li Chuk-yan, Chow Hang-tung, and former lawmaker Albert Ho, had helped organize candlelight vigils commemorating the 1989 crackdown on pro-democracy protesters in Beijing. The United Nations and human rights groups have condemned the convictions, while Hong Kong's chief executive welcomed the verdict. Laura Westbrook reports from Hong Kong.
4: The former opposition lawmaker Li Chuk-yan and Chow Hang-tung had been convicted or found guilty of inciting subversion. They were found guilty, and they received prison terms of 7 years for Li Chuk-yan and 7 years and 3 months for Chow Hang-tung. Now, Albert Ho had earlier pleaded guilty, and he was sentenced to 5 years and 2 months.
2: Legal and youth welfare experts are urging the Queensland government to reconsider its bail law overhaul. Submissions on the proposed legislation highlight severe risks, including court backlogs, soaring detention costs, and inhumane detention conditions. The state's Attorney General defending the policy aimed at ensuring repeat offenders face mandatory time behind bars. Researchers are sounding the alarm over the size of Australia's illegal ivory trade. An Adelaide University study found more than $1 million of ivory either sold or for sale around the country. Research fellow Dr. Damien Huffer says there are a number of states leading the trade.
5: We saw the highest concentration in terms of total listings across all vendor types. New South Wales, Queensland, and Victoria dominated, much less identified active vendors or sales in the other states, and some like Northern Territory, for example, having no discovered vendors of sale.
2: A fire has raced through the historic Wattle Park Chalet in Melbourne's east. FRV crews arrived at around 6:30 this morning to find the two-story venue engulfed in flames. Commander Callum Donoghue says the main reception area has been saved.
6: We have had structural collapse in about 30% of the building. However, the rest has been saved. Currently, we've got fire investigation unit on scene to determine the cause of the fire. The main reception area has been saved.
2: This is Air National. In rugby league, this afternoon's keenly anticipated NRL finals clash between the second-place Warriors and the third-place Dolphins is just a minute or so away. Last year's Wooden Spooners are through to the semi-finals, the Newcastle Knights ending the South Sydney Rabbitohs season last night with a 20-10 win. Knights 5'8" Fletcher Sharp says it's proof his side can never be underestimated.
7: It's an unreal feeling, the song going around the stadium now. We spoke about it all week, we were written off by everyone, but troops out, but that's been us the whole year. Next man up mentality, we're confident in our footy.
2: In AFL, Brisbane and Adelaide go head-to-head tonight in a semi-final blockbuster at the Gabba. Alex Riddell reports.
8: Premiership defender Ty Gallop has been named in the side that will take on the Crows this evening in Brisbane. It comes after fellow Premiership defender Noah Answorth was ruled out due to an ankle injury. Sam Draper, Jasper Fletcher, Hugh McCluggage, Levi Ashcroft and Connor McKenna make up the interchange. While the Crows have made one change, small forward Zach Taylor has been recalled to the side after overcoming a hamstring strain suffered in the Crows' round 24 win against GWS. While Isaac Cumming has been omitted and named as an emergency.
2: Last night, Fremantle survived the second half challenge from Geelong to move through to face Sydney in a preliminary final. And world tennis number one Alexander Zverev is through to the US Open final after he beat Russia's Karen Khachanov in straight sets. Australian Independent Radio News.
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9: The weather for Camden, Campbelltown and the Wallandilly. We reached a high today of 24 degrees. It's currently 22 degrees. Looking at the radar, there's no rain in and around the listening area, but there's still about a 5% chance of rain. If it does, it'll be less than 1 millimetre. The fire danger rating is at moderate and the UV index is at high. You're now up to date with the news, the sport and the weather here on the Sounds of MacArthur.

Good afternoon and welcome to the Sounds of MacArthur. This is Ian Shakespeare. We're doing Battle of the Titans, part probably 257. Today we're featuring Del Shannon, Herman's Hermits, Normie Rowe, The Four Seasons, and Bobby Rydell, and a few more artists as well. But a big shout out to Carmelina and TJ. What a great show they put together from 9 o'clock this morning right through to 4 o'clock out at Carrington Fair up there on the hill looking over beautiful Camden. What a festival. I went out there for a couple of hours this afternoon and it was buzzing. It had everybody there. Camden RSL was there. There was donut trucks, which was a bit of a problem for me. I found it. There was dancing from schools around and dance classes and lots more. What a fantastic place. When I retire, well, I'm retired, but if I want to move somewhere, that's the place I want to go. It looked fantastic. But anyway, you're not here to listen to me chatter on, so let's get straight to the music. Battle of the Titans.

What a great way to start off the program. Three of the biggest hits of the 60s. Normie Rowe there, It Ain't Necessarily So, out of 1965. A number seven hit. That was from stage play Porgy and Bess, and that was his very first hit. Del Shannon with Runaway, 1961, a number one hit for him, and that was also his first hit. And Herman's Hermits with Peter Noon on lead vocals, 1966, a number one hit, a song that was written by Graham Gouldman of 10cc's. Let's keep the music rolling. You're on the Sounds of MacArthur.

0: 22 minutes past the hour of 4 o'clock here on the Sounds of MacArthur. We're doing the Battle of the Titans, and when this group of songs have been including Normie Rowe, Del Shannon and Hermans. Hermans kicked off with Normie Rowe, I Who Have Nothing, 1965, a number 11 hit for him. Del Shannon, his second hit, Hats Off to Larry, 1961, a number 2 hit. And Hermans, Hermans with Dandy, 1967, a number 7 hit. And that song was written by Ray Davies, who is the founder and lead singer of The Kinks. We'll take a short break. Back after that with more music, so don't go anywhere. You're on 100.3 FM.
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4: Share

Saturday afternoon here on the Sounds of MacArthur. Thanks for joining me. Hope you're enjoying the music today. We've got, as you can hear, Normie Rowe, Del Shannon, Herman Hermits. We've got more to come. We've got the Four Seasons, Bobby Rydell, and I think, who else have we got? Let's have a little sneak peek. The Four Tops. I think we fit the Four Tops in, but that'll be next week anyway. What are we going to do right now? Well, we're going to keep the music going, eh? Yes, 100.3 FM.

0: The music does not get any better than that. Herman's Hermits, there with My Sentimental Friend, 1969, a number three hit. Del Shannon, Little Town Flirt, out of 1963, a number two hit. And Normie Rae kicked it off. Shaken All Over, 1965, a number one hit. Now, that was actually the B-side to Que Sera Sera, which one of those double-sided hits back in the 60s. You saw a lot of those. So anyway, we're going to take another short break for our sponsors. Back after that, a lot more music, so don't go anywhere. 100.3 FM.
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8 minutes to five here on the Sounds of MacArthur, playing the Battle of the Titans. Yes, Normie Rowe, Tell Him I'm Not Home, 1965, a number three hit. Yes, I know all about that. Tell Him I'm Not Home. Del Shannon, Two Kinds of Teardrops, 1963, a number 17 hit. And Herman's Hermits, Years May Come, Years May Go, 1970, a number 36 hit. That was one of their last hits that they ever had. And they're going to drop off the list, and we're going to add Neil Sedaka to the Battle of the Titans. So let's get straight back to the music.

0: Neil Sedaka has joined the team, and that was O'Carroll 1970 in a song about Carole King. Yes, he's a one-time lover. Del Shannon before that, Handyman 1964, a number 17 hit, and we kicked it off. Normie Rowe, Ooh La La 1966, a number 2 hit. We're going to take a break for the news, the sport and the weather. Back after that with a lot more music in the Battle of the Titans here on the Sounds of MacArthur.
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5: This is

0: Hello there, I'm Sean Bindley. The federal government is warning the latest escalation in the Middle East conflict will push up fuel prices. Iran-backed Houthi rebels have taken control of several islands in the Red Sea, threatening a key global trade route used to export much of Saudi Arabia's oil. Energy Minister Chris Bowen says the development is disturbing.
1: The ongoing war in Iran is doing nothing to improve the fuel supply around the world, and is pushing up prices of oil. We're seeing that in the markets even overnight, and that will inevitably also flow through to Australia.
0: The names of the 2,977 people killed in the September 11 attacks have been read aloud at Ground Zero in New York, as the United States marks the 25th anniversary of the worst terrorist atrocity on American soil. Vice President J.D. Vance and all four living former presidents, Bill Clinton, George W. Bush, Barack Obama and Joe Biden, have attended the ceremony in Lower Manhattan, while President Donald Trump delivered remarks at a separate observance at the Pentagon. Ships in New York Harbor sounded their horns at the exact moment the first hijacked aircraft struck the North Tower a quarter of a century ago. Mitch McCann reports.
2: Good morning from the United States, where it is certainly a day of remembrance and reflection. We've just seen something quite extraordinary here where we're covering this from. A number of the large ships outside New York Harbor have been pressing down on their horns very loudly to mark 8:46, the moment 25 years ago that flight first struck the North Tower.
0: Police have conducted welfare checks after another Optus outage left dozens of 000 callers unable to connect to emergency services. Optus confirming the outage lasted 1 hour and 16 minutes on Friday, affecting customers in Victoria, South Australia, Tasmania and the Northern Territory. The Communications Consumer Action Network's Carol Bennett says these failures cannot be allowed to continue.
3: We have an opportunity to fix this system. There's a bill coming before Parliament this week, the Universal Outdoor Mobile Obligation Bill. Now, we could have domestic mobile roaming, which would enable, when your phone isn't able to connect to your provider's network, it can connect to another provider's network.
0: The West Australian opposition is accusing the state's governments of creating a significant blind spot off the West Australian coast through the demersal fishing ban. The Shadow Fisheries Minister says that by removing commercial fishers from the water, the government has wiped out its primary source of fish stock data. Kirrily Waugh says there are no other formal stock assessments planned for the West Coast bioregion this financial year.
4: You can't manage what you're not measuring, and we know that the commercial fishers were providing much of the data that was required to do the modelling in these stock assessments. We want the DPIRD and the Fisheries Department to be undertaking this work. We certainly want to make sure they are being resourced.
0: And an alleged drone operator has gone before the courts today, charged with murder after a fatal shooting in Sydney's West. 40-year-old Joshua McDonald was shot dead at a home at Merrylands in a believed case of mistaken identity. Detectives say an 18-year-old boy piloted the drone linked to the attack, which has now been seized. Criminologist Xanthi Mallett says it's a rare case where the highest charge can still be laid.
5: You don't need to necessarily have pulled the trigger in this case, but you just have to have been actively involved and know what was going to happen.
0: This is AIR National News. In NRL qualifying final action today, 18 minutes into the first half in Auckland, and the Warriors lead the Dolphins 8-2. Meanwhile, Sydney Roosters coach Trent Robinson insists Spencer Lenu is fully focused on tomorrow's qualifying final against the Panthers, despite reports linking him with Parramatta. The coach says he's in the dark about his fiery forward's impending transfer.
6: I haven't heard that, so that's the first time I've heard of that, and that's not happening tomorrow.
0: Last night, the Knights eliminated the Rabbitohs 20 points to 10, and in the NRLW, the Eels have fought back from 16 points down to beat the Cowboys 33 to 28. In AFL, Adelaide have made one change ahead of their semi-final against Brisbane at the Gabba tonight. Small forward Zach Taylor has been recalled, Isaac Cumming omitted. Crows coach Matthew Nix says he's confident they have what it takes, despite losing their last game against the Lions.
7: We played them during the year up there, so we go up to the same venue. This one's a night game, that was during the day. We took up a pretty young side into that challenge, into that one. But we're taking a different side with this time round, and we've probably got a little bit of momentum, a little bit more than we did at that point.
0: And in the AFLW, West Coast coach Daisy Pearce is backing her side to respond against Brisbane when they clash this afternoon. Australian Independent Radio News.
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9: The weather for Camden, Campbelltown and the Wallandilly, it's currently 20 degrees. We reached a high today of 24 degrees. It's telling us there's still a 5% chance of rain, but looking at the radar, there's no rain in and around the listening area. Looking at the satellite coverage, there is spasmodic cloud over most of New South Wales. The UV index is still at high, but that will drop away, of course, as the sun goes down. And if it does rain, we're expecting less than 1 millimetre. You're now up to date with the news, the sport and the weather here on the Sounds of MacArthur.

7 minutes past the hour of 5 o'clock here on the Sounds of MacArthur, the Battle of the Titans. We've got Normie Rowe, Del Shannon and Neil Sedaka coming up. But Normie Rowe's going to drop off the list. We're running out of all these hits and we're going to add for the Four Seasons to the group. So why don't we sit back, relax and enjoy. You're on 100.3 FM.

listening to the sounds of MacArthur here on 100.3 FM. We've got the Battle of the Titans. We've got Neil Sedaka, Del Shannon and Normie Rowe. Well, we'll say goodbye to Normie Rowe. He drops off the list and we're going to add the Four Seasons to that group. But in that last group of songs, we had Normie Rowe with It's Not Easy. That was a number two hit, 1966. Del Shannon with Keep Searching out of 1964, a number four hit. And Neil Sedaka, Run, Samson Run out of 1960, a number 14 hit. So let's keep the music rolling.

0: Neil Sedaka there and Calendar Girl. I love my Calendar Girl, 1961. Number 8, Del Shannon with Runaway. Now, that's called Runaway 67. It's actually a fake live version or re-release of his 1961 hit. They put a fake audience in there and they redid it. And it got to number 12, which wasn't a bad go for that. Four Seasons kicked it off with Sherry, 1962, with a number 17. So we're going to drop Del Shannon out of the group. So we'll have the Four Seasons, Bobby Rydell and Neil Sedaka. They'll be straight up after the break.
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I hope you're enjoying the music we're playing today in the Battle of the Titans. Yes, some great songs, songs we haven't played for a little while, or I certainly haven't played. That was Neil Sedaka with Little Devil out of 1961, a number 8 hit. Bobby Rydell before that with Wild One out of 1960, so we're going back a little bit now. A number 12 hit in the Four Seasons, Big Girls Don't Cry. 1962 got to number 1. Let's keep the music rolling. You're on the Sounds of MacArthur.

0: It's the Battle of the Titans, and we certainly got some Titans amongst this group. The Four Seasons, Walk Like a Man, out of 1963, a number one hit for them. Bobby Rydell, Swingin' School, back to 1960 for a number two hit. And Neil Sedaka, Happy Birthday, Sweet 16, 1961 for a number five hit. Got to take a break for the sponsors, got to pay our bills somehow. We'll be back after that with a bit more music. We're on 100.3 FM.
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3: The family home should be the safest place for us all. 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Or seen someone with injuries that could be domestic violence? Make the call. 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Call the police and make the call to end domestic violence. Someone's life may depend on it.

There's Sinaka there with a re-recorded version of the 1962 song. That's its 1976 version. That got to number 12. The 1962 version got to number 14. Bobby Rydell before that with Forget Him out of 1963, written by Tony Hatch and a number 17 hit. And the Four Seasons kicked it off with Dawn, 1964, and number 13 hit. Let's keep the music rolling. A couple more songs before the news, and we'll be back after the news with a lot more music. So don't go anywhere.

0: Jersey Boys there, or Four Seasons with Ragdoll. Let's go to the news. You're on the Sounds of MacArthur.
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3: Hello there, I'm Sean Bindley. A quarter of a century on from 9/11, Australia's spy chief says this country is better equipped to confront the threat of terrorism. ASIO boss Mike Burgess told the Mitchell Unlimited podcast, Australia is in a stronger position than it was back then.
4: Because we have better capabilities as a result of 9/11 and the investments and the action taken since then. And yes, bin Laden was found. Al-Qaeda isn't what it was yesterday. ISIL's caliphate was defeated through the last 25 years. So we're in a better place. But unfortunately, violent extremism and transnational

0: Terrorism still exists.
1: Mr. Burgess also revealed that 16 activities that could have led to terrorist attacks have been disrupted since the Bondi massacre in December last year. Two commercial vessels were struck by four unidentified projectiles near Kasab in Oman on Thursday evening, setting one ablaze as Iran-backed Houthi fighters pushed closer to seizing control of the Bab el-Mandeb Strait at the entrance to the Red Sea. US officials believe hundreds of officers from Iran's Revolutionary Guard are inside Yemen, directing the Houthi advance, according to CNN, while the website Axios reports that US President Donald Trump twice refused requests from Saudi Crown Prince Mohammed bin Salman to carry out direct American strikes against the group. The head of US Central Command flew to Riyadh for urgent talks on how Washington might support the kingdom without direct military involvement. Nick Harper is in Washington.
2: The Crown Prince, Mohammed bin Salman, was reportedly on the phone twice on Thursday, trying to talk Donald Trump around to carrying out strikes against the Houthis. But we're told, according to reporting from Axios, that Donald Trump twice said that, quite simply, that wasn't going to happen. However, the head of US Central Command, Admiral Bragg Cooper, did rush to Saudi Arabia on Thursday for some urgent meetings. I imagine discussions were revolving around how the United States could indirectly support Saudi Arabia. So the possibility maybe of more weaponry or more intelligence sharing.
1: Multiple 000 calls across the country have been impacted by another Optus outage, sparking urgent welfare checks. The outage yesterday morning lasted for 1 hour and 16 minutes. 40 calls to 000 did not connect as a result, affecting customers in Victoria, South Australia, the Northern Territory and Tasmania. Carol Bennett, the CEO of the Australian Communications Consumer Action Network, says this latest failure is unacceptable.
3: We have an opportunity to fix this system. There's a bill coming before Parliament this week, the Universal Outdoor Mobile Obligation Bill. Now, we could have domestic mobile roaming, which would enable, when your phone isn't able to connect to your provider's network, it can connect to another provider's network.
1: Union officials are critical of a decision to cancel Parramatta River ferry services in Sydney over the weekend. Operator Transdev says it's to ensure the rest of the network can operate smoothly amidst ongoing industrial action. Maritime Union Australia spokesperson Paul Garrett, though, says it's not fair to customers.
4: It's been a decision of Transport for New South Wales, Transdev Sydney Ferries and the New South Wales government. All our members have done is open the gates today to give passengers a free ride, and here's the government shutting services down. It's just straight out stupidity.
1: This is Air National News. First leader tennis and all finals places in the singles draw have now been filled at Flushing Meadows. Air Sports' Paul Walsh has the details.
5: 23-year-old Ben Shelton has blasted his way into his first Grand Slam final after defeating fellow American Francis Tiafoe in four sets, 4-6, 6-3, 6-3, 7-5, and will now meet the reigning French Open champion Alexander Zverev in Sunday's final after his straight sets victory over Kalin Kachanov, 6-3, 7-6, 7-6. Day 14 will see the women's final played out between Arina Sabalenka and Elena Rybakina. They have met on 18 previous occasions, and Rybakina knows exactly what she needs to do.
6: I will need to come with all the energy I will have, bring my best serve against Arina, but I definitely will try my best and give it all.
5: Paul Walsh for Air Sport.
1: Rabbitohs coach Wayne Bennett has called for the removal of the bunker after a controversial no-try ruling against his side in last night's knockout final loss to Newcastle. It's the second AFL semi-final tonight at the Gabba, with the Lions hosting the Adelaide Crows. Brisbane coach Chris Fagan says there's no guarantees his team will automatically bounce back after last week's heavy loss to the Swans.
7: Credit to the group, that is what they usually do. But just because we've done it in the past doesn't guarantee that it's going to happen tomorrow. We need to turn up ready to go. It's all about action. It's not about talk. It's not about anything other than getting out there and playing with energy and effort.
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9: The weather for Camden, Campbelltown and the Wallandilly, it's currently 18 degrees. We've reached a high today of 24 degrees. Now for tomorrow, there'll be patchy fog in the early morning, the chance of smoke haze in the morning as well. Mostly sunny afternoon with light winds becoming north. northeast, 15 to 25 kilometres an hour in the middle of the day, then becoming light in the late evening. There's about a 40% chance of rain, and if there is any rain, it'll be less than 1 millimetre. The UV index will be high, so sun protection is recommended between 9 a.m. and 3 p.m. You're now up to date with the news, the sport, and the weather here on the Sounds of MacArthur. It's time!

Yes, Saturday's on the Sounds of MacArthur. Thank you for joining me. I hope you've enjoyed the music today. A mixture of the Battle of the Titans, Bobby Rydell, Four Seasons, Neil Sedaka, Normie Rowe, so on and so on. We've got the Vokes coming up a little bit later on, so please sit back, relax, and enjoy.

The Four Seasons there and Big Man in Town. I always like that. It wasn't, I don't know what happened. It didn't sound like the computer's about to blow up. I don't know. Sorry, but it wasn't one of their biggest hits. It got to number 75 on the top 100 chart. Big Man in Town, but I always liked it, so I thought I'd play it anyway. Neil Sedaka with Star-Crossed Lovers, one of his biggest hits, number 4 out of 1968, and Bobby Rydell with Sway, way back again to 1960, a lot of songs out of 1960 today. That got to number 3. Let's keep the music rolling. You're on 100.3 FM.

0: sitting back here singing my little heart out. I got the windows rattling out into the Yarrasil Club. I've got the monitors turned up as loud as I can, my headphones on. Love the music. The Four Seasons, Let's Hang On, 1965, and number 35 it. Neil Sedaka, Wheeling, West Virginia, out of 1970, got to number 22. That was actually recorded here in Sydney. Yes, well done. And Bobby Rydell, Good Time Baby, 1961, a number 2 hit. We need to take another break for the sponsors. We'll come back straight after that with a lot more music, so don't go anywhere. You're on The Sounds of MacArthur.
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0: 25 minutes to 7 o'clock here on the Sounds of MacArthur. The Four Seasons there with Opus 17, Don't You Worry About Me Baby, 1966, got to number 25. Neil Sedaka standing on the inside, I'm going to say standing in the rain, 1973, a number 10 hit. And Bobby Rydell with Do the Cha-Cha-Cha out of 1962, a number 7 hit. We'll take a short break for some sponsors and back after that with a lot more music, so don't go anywhere. You're on 100.3 FM.
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A little bit of disco music there from the Four Seasons out of 1975, a number 18 hit, Who Loves Your Baby? Yeah, Neil Sedaka before that, Laughter in the Rain, 1975 as well, number 14 hit. We kicked Bobby Rydell out. We moved on in the Battle of the Titans. We brought in the Vogues with 5 O'Clock World. That was used in the Drew Carey Show as their intro while they're all driving off to work. Anyway, let's keep the music going. We're coming up to the 7 o'clock news about 15 minutes away.

More disco from the Four Seasons there, December 1963, Oh What a Night. Neil Sedaka before that with Bad Blood, and we kicked it off with the Vogues, You're the One. Just a little teaser for next week. We're going to have the Battle of the Titans, but we're going to have Bobby Vinton, J.D. Miller. The Vogues still continue on. J.D. Miller again, Gordon Lightfoot, the Four Tops, looking over, I think, Peter, Paul and Mary, more of the Four Tops, and the Mamas and the Papas, and many, many more. But let's play a couple more songs to take us out to the 7 o'clock news.

Well, that's the end of Battle of the Titans. We're going to go to the news now. We'll be back after the news with a lot more music. Yes, right through till midnight, so don't go anywhere. We're going to play some great hits from the last 8 decades. We'll get you to sit back, relax, and enjoy. But now it's time for the news. It's time.

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2: Hello there, I'm Sean Bindley. A quarter of a century on from 9/11, Australia's spy chief says this country is better equipped to confront the threat of terrorism. ASIO boss Mike Burgess told the Mitchell Unlimited podcast, Australia is in a stronger position than it was back then.
3: Because we have better capabilities as a result of 9/11 and the investments and the action taken since then. And yes, Bin Laden was found. Al-Qaeda isn't what it was yesterday. ISIL's caliphate was defeated through the last 25 years. So we're in a better place. But unfortunately, violent extremism and trans

0: international terrorism still exists.
1: Mr. Burgess also revealed that 16 activities that could have led to terrorist attacks have been disrupted since the Bondi massacre in December last year. Two commercial vessels were struck by four unidentified projectiles near Kasab in Oman on Thursday evening, setting one ablaze as Iran-backed Houthi fighters pushed closer to seizing control of the Bab el-Mandeb Strait at the entrance to the Red Sea. US officials believe hundreds of officers from Iran's Revolutionary Guard are inside Yemen, directing the Houthi advance, according to CNN, while the website Axios reports that US President Donald Trump twice refused requests from Saudi Crown Prince Mohammed bin Salman to carry out direct American strikes against the group. The head of US Central Command flew to Riyadh for urgent talks on how Washington might support the kingdom without direct military involvement. Nick Harper is in Washington.
2: The Crown Prince, Mohammed bin Salman, was reportedly on the phone twice on Thursday, trying to talk Donald Trump around to carrying out strikes against the Houthis. But we're told, according to reporting from Axios, that Donald Trump twice said that, quite simply, that wasn't going to happen. However, the head of US Central Command, Admiral Bragg Cooper, did rush to Saudi Arabia on Thursday for some urgent meetings. I imagine discussions were revolving around how the United States could indirectly support Saudi Arabia. So the possibility maybe of more weaponry or more intelligence sharing.
1: Multiple 000 calls across the country have been impacted by another Optus outage, sparking urgent welfare checks. The outage yesterday morning lasted for 1 hour and 16 minutes. 40 calls to 000 did not connect as a result, affecting customers in Victoria, South Australia, the Northern Territory and Tasmania. Carol Bennett, the CEO of the Australian Communications Consumer Action Network, says this latest failure is unacceptable.
3: We have an opportunity to fix this system. There's a bill coming before Parliament this week, the Universal Outdoor Mobile Obligation Bill. Now, we could have domestic mobile roaming, which would enable, when your phone isn't able to connect to your provider's network, it can connect to another provider's network.
1: Union officials are critical of a decision to cancel Parramatta River ferry services in Sydney over the weekend. Operator Transdev says it's to ensure the rest of the network can operate smoothly amidst ongoing industrial action. Maritime Union Australia spokesperson Paul Garrett, though, says it's not fair to customers.
4: It's been a decision of Transport for New South Wales, Transdev Sydney Ferries and the New South Wales government. All our members have done is open the gates today to give passengers a free ride, and here's the government shutting services down. It's just straight out stupidity.
1: This is Air National. First leader tennis and all finals places in the singles draw have now been filled at Flushing Meadows. Air Sports' Paul Walsh has the details.
5: 23-year-old Ben Shelton has blasted his way into his first Grand Slam final after defeating fellow American Francis Tiafoe in four sets, 4-6, 6-3, 6-3, 7-5, and will now meet the reigning French Open champion Alexander Zverev in Sunday's final after his straight sets victory over Kalin Kachanov, 6-3, 7-6, 7-6. Day 14 will see the women's final played out between Arina Sabalenka and Elena Rybakina. They have met on 18 previous occasions, and Rybakina knows exactly what she needs to do.
6: I will need to come with all the energy I will have, bring my best serve against Arina, but I definitely will try my best and give it all.
5: Paul Walsh for Air Sport.
1: Rabbitohs coach Wayne Bennett has called for the removal of the bunker after a controversial no-try ruling against his side in last night's knockout final loss to Newcastle. It's the second AFL semi-final tonight at the Gabba, with the Lions hosting the Adelaide Crows. Brisbane coach Chris Fagan says there's no guarantees his team will automatically bounce back after last week's heavy loss to the Swans.
7: Credit to the group, that is what they usually do. But just because we've done it in the past doesn't guarantee that it's going to happen tomorrow. We need to turn up ready to go. It's all about action. It's not about talk. It's not about anything other than getting out there and playing with energy and effort.
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9: The weather for Camden, Campbelltown and the Wallandilly, it is currently 16 degrees. We reached a high today of 24 degrees. Now for tomorrow, we're expecting a high of 26 degrees. There'll be patchy fog in the early morning. The chance of smoke haze in the morning as well. Mostly sunny afternoon with light winds becoming northeast, 15 to 25 kilometres an hour in the middle of the day, then becoming light in the late evening. We're expecting around about a 40% chance of rain, and if we do get any rain, it'll be less than 1 millimetre, but the UV index will be high, so sun protection is recommended. roughly between 9 a.m. and 3 p.m. Now, just looking at the radar, it's popped up. There's a little bit of rain in and around the Warragamba Dam area, but nothing in the listening area. So you're now up to date with the news, the sport and the weather here on the Sounds of Macarthur.

0: Yes, the Sounds of MacArthur. Saturday night, I'm here to take you right through until midnight with the most eclectic mix of songs from the last eight decades. So please, I'll get you to sit back and enjoy.
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1: That's correct. 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Saturday night, the most eclectic mix of songs you've ever heard from the 50s, the 60s, the 70s, the 80s, the 90s, and even more than that. 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

0: The song with one of the best guitar intros of all time, Deep Purple there with Black Knight. It's Saturday night. We've turned the music up. We've turned the talk down. So let's get back to the more music more often. 100.3 FM.
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0: Well, thanks for joining me tonight, Saturday night. Yes, Ian Shakespeare playing some great hits from the past 6, 7, or 8 decades. Lots of great music to be played tonight, so sit back, relax, and enjoy. 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
7: 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That's right. Just what the man said. You're with Ian Shakespeare. It's Saturday night and we've turned the music up. Turned the talk down. And we're letting the music do the talking. You're on 100.3 FM.

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3: 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You're on Saturday night with Ian Shakespeare, The Sounds of MacArthur. Back-to-back tracks. That's what we do great around here.

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1: East is east and west is west. We can no more walk the Mayfair way than they can walk the Lambeth way.
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0: If you... 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Have-a-do. And don't forget the oys. I think we'd better rehearse the oys. Now, ladies, I'm going to ask you to try first. I'm going to count three and then you oy. Now, just the ladies. One, two, three.
1: Oi!
0: Not bad. 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One, two, three.
1: Oi!
0: Yes. Now, the gentleman will show you how to do it. Come on, lads. One, two, three.
1: Oi!
0: All right, let's all join together and take the roof off. One, two, three.
1: Oi!
0: Right, one, two.

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And for me, some scarlet ribbons for my hair. 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
1: This is called the Newcastle Town!
2: Because up in Newcastle they have very strange mating habits. All the young women of Newcastle walk down the main street, which is called Hunter Street, for reasons that will become obvious later on in the song. All the young men of Newcastle drive down Hunter Street in their hot FJ Holdens with chrome-plated grease nipples and double reverse overhead twin-cam door handles. Down Hunter Street, which is called Hunter Street for reasons that are becoming rapidly more and more obvious. In fact, they've put in a few pot plants lately and they call part of it the Hunter Street Mall, for reasons that will become obvious later on in the song. And all the young fellas drive down Hunter Street, sitting eight abreast in the front seat, and they lean out the window and say real cool things to the sheilas on the footpath, like, G'day. Where you going? You do it? And every now and then, of course, one of the young ladies thinks to herself, ooh, she thinks, ooh.

0: Anyway, there was this mob of blokes driving down Hunter Street in the front seat of the hot FJ with chrome-plated grease nipples and twin overhead fox tails. And the coolest of them all, who got to sit near the window, was young Normie. They pulled up outside the Parthenon Milk Bar. All of you who've been to Newcastle probably all had a thick shake at the Parthenon Milk Bar. It's right next door to the Chop Meow Chinese restaurant. And standing outside the Parthenon was this beautiful looking Sheila.
1: Oh! Oh!
0: Said young Normie, who'd come top in his class in English.
1: Oh! He said.
0: So he leaned out the window and he said real suave, like he said, g'day. Where you going? Do you do it? And she smiled at him, and just as she was about to say, jeez, this 9-foot-tall Hell's Angel came out of the Parthenon Milk Bar. And Normie's mate said, no! Now, Norm was no fool. He knew straight away who they were talking to. They said, Norm, it's a boyfriend, Norm. He said, oh, is his name Norm too? And they said, no, stupid! And the boyfriend came and looked at Norm, and Norm looked at the boyfriend, and the boyfriend said, what do you think you're doing, mate? And quick as a flash, Norm said, what do you think you're doing? The boyfriend looked at Norm and said, oh, what are you? Norm said, what are you? The bloke on the footpath said, you want to go, do you, mate, eh? Norm said, yeah, you want to go, mate. The bloke on the footpath said, yeah, I'll have a go. Norm said, do you know who you're picking? The bloke on the footpath said, nah, who am I picking? Norm said, you find out, mate. The bloke on the footpath said, come on, get out here and have a go. Norm said, no, get in here and have a go. The bloke on the footpath said, what's wrong with out here? Norm said, what's wrong with in here? And all of a sudden there was a break in the traffic. As any young Newcastle lad knows, when you're getting monstered by a 9-foot-tall Hell's Angel, and there's a break in the traffic,

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berserk? 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

0: The sounds of MacArthur. Hi, we're the Human League. I'm Susan.
1: And I'm Joanne.
2: And I'm Philip. 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
0: want me, baby? The sounds of MacArthur.
1: Hi, this is Pat Benatar.
0: The sounds of MacArthur.
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That's what I'd like to know. 100.3 FM.

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2: Hello, I'm Sarah Wombe. An investigation is underway in Indonesia after the death of a young Australian tourist near Bali. Sarah Wiedersehen reports.
3: The 29-year-old Queenslander died after falling 80 metres from a cliff face at the famous Kalinking Beach. Witnesses spotted the tourist stranded on the cliff edge, but she fell to the shoreline before emergency teams could reach her. According to local media, rough seas prevented a rescue by water, forcing emergency crews to spend over an hour manually hauling her body up narrow staircases. Indonesian police say she slipped into a ravine while trying to navigate her own path along the dangerous lookout. Sarah Wiedersehen reporting.
2: Renters, unit dwellers and low-income households could soon have access to solar energy. Federal and state energy ministers have agreed to look into making plug-in balcony solar and batteries more widely available. Solar Citizens Chief Executive Heidi Lee Douglas says it will help renters save money.
4: This is a big win for anyone who's on a low income, a renter or an apartment, because you'll be able to get access to plug-in solar and batteries to bring down your energy bills.
2: Transport authorities in New South Wales say they will target any e-bike rider doing the wrong thing. 36 illegal devices have been seized by police across Sydney, which will likely be crushed under new laws in the state. Transport Secretary Josh Murray says anyone planning to purchase an e-bike must do their research.
5: We know we're in the lead up to Christmas already. People may be thinking about buying an e-bike. And what we'd say is, please make sure you're aware of the laws and buy an e-bike that has the correct European regulation and approval, which means it's safe to use on the road.
2: Universities are facing a surge in exam cheating driven by criminal syndicates using wearable devices. Some overseas groups are reportedly charging students thousands of dollars to supply smart glasses, button cameras and earpieces to relay exam answers in real time. Australian universities are now upgrading security and using AI to detect the hidden equipment. The Atlantic hurricane season is just days away from making history, with no hurricanes formed so far in the region this year. Here's the BBC's Danny Aberhart.
6: Now should, in theory, be the peak of the hurricane season in the Atlantic Ocean, the 6 months between June and the end of November. But so far this year, none have formed, and none are building either. In an average season, there would already have been three hurricanes by now. This unusually quiet period has been linked to a historic and still strengthening El Niño phenomenon of warming in the Pacific Ocean. It alters global weather patterns. Meteorologists say it increases wind shear over the Atlantic, where winds change rapidly with altitude. This disrupts the development of tropical storms.
2: Also in news, US President Donald Trump says he would love to see a reunified Ireland. He made the controversial comments while on a two-day visit to Dublin, which has been split from UK-controlled Northern Ireland for more than a century. And singer Celine Dion has taken to the stage in Paris after a six-year break due to health issues. This is Air National News. The Lions have kept their dreams of a three-peat alive in the AFL with a 53-point win over the Crows. The final score 21-18, 144 to 13-13, 91. Brisbane's Dane Zorko has told Seven his side stepped up.
7: The boys are in. They're working hard on Monday, Tuesday, Thursday. Ready for a big game, and we deliver tonight, which is nice.
2: Brisbane will now face Hawthorn at the MCG in a preliminary final next weekend. In rugby league, the Dolphins defeated the Warriors 26-16 to book a home preliminary final in Brisbane.

0: the 16-8 win in the final round. And in the women's rugby, the Wallaroos have gone down to England 48-15 in the WXV Global Series opener. Australian Independent Radio News.
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2: You're listening to The Sounds of MacArthur, and our weather forecast for today. We're going to reach the high of 26 degrees, mostly sunny day. The chance of smoke haze in the morning, light winds becoming northeasterly 15 to 20 k's in the late afternoon and then becoming lighter in the evening. Our forecast for Monday, a shower or two and the high of 27.
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My name is Carmelina Cordina, and I would like for you to join me for this 1 hour to hear the beautiful gospel songs I have lined up for you. In today's world, where life pressures can be unbearable for some, where people don't have the time to relax and enjoy their loved ones, or if you are here with no family or friends, just remember there is one person who will not leave you, and he is always with you, loving you. Let's hear him through these lovely songs on The Sounds of MacArthur.

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I'm Carmelina Cordina. Welcome to the Gospel Program. Hope you're going to join me for the next hour with some beautiful gospel music and some inspirational quotes.

0: You're listening to The Sounds of MacArthur, our first inspirational quote. I have sometimes been widely, despairingly, acutely miserable, but through it all, I still know quite certainly that just to be alive is a grand thing.
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0: Tell you what, I'll do a little building up myself.
1: Oh, well, I'm glad to hear that.
0: I'd love to butcher a song that an old boy wrote that's wrote a lot of good ones. His name is Jimmy Wakely. He's out on the set today making one of his feature pictures, and he said he'd be listening. It's about 25 minutes till 10, so I'll do this little tune for him. The name of it's I'm Gonna Ride That Gospel Train.
1: Did Jimmy White write this?
0: Yeah, didn't you know that he used to be one of these gospel quartet-shaped
1: no
0: singers, too?
1: No.
0: Yeah, mm-hmm.

0: Ride that gospel train.
1: This is the sounds of MacArthur. Our next inspirational quote: courage doesn't always roar. Sometimes courage is the quiet voice at the end of the day saying, I will try again tomorrow.

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I'm Carmelina Cordina. It's that time of day. Coming up after me now, we've got Jack with Broadway Mix. Jack will take you through until 12 o'clock. At 12 o'clock, we've got all the best hits from the 90s to now with Isaiah. At 2 p.m., we've got Steps to a Meaningful Life with Morteza. I'll be back again in the chair on Wednesday between 9 and 12 with more interviews and local information out of the MacArthur area. God bless all. Enjoy the remainder of your Sunday.

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2: Hello, I'm Sarah Womby. Australia's energy minister says the country's fuel stocks are stable despite the latest escalation in the Middle East conflict. Jamal Wells reports.
3: Chris Bowen says Australia's closely monitoring developments after Iran-backed Houthi rebels took control of several islands in the Red Sea. The move threatens a key global shipping route used to export much of Saudi Arabia's oil. Mr. Bowen says Australia has 41 days worth of